Thursday, which is these days kind of like 5 o'clock on a Friday. Zach John King and Get to Drinking Shaboozy teamed up with Kalani on this cool song. We're playing it because we specialize in music discovery. Legendary KOTY Bullets and Blades is the name of this one.

Gary Kent, Empty Words, Legendary KRTY. No empty words here, just full of fun on the Legendary KRTY. Thanks to everyone who was out at the Writers' Cup Golf Tournament yesterday, Cinnabar Hills. What big fun we had. Lily Rose's team was the winning team. Congratulations to her. Colin Ray, a big star in the 90s. Lily Rose, our kind of girl.

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0: Nate Smith, World on Fire, one of his four number one songs. Legendary KRTY, Nate in the Afternoon. That will do it for me. Thanks for making KRTY.com part of your day. Hopefully, you don't need to get your horse back like Cody Johnson is. Have a great Thursday, everybody. See you tomorrow for Friday.
1: He's a ranch hand in a pinch, man. 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

0: Vincent Mason right there, and wish you well on KRTY.com. How you doing? I'm Indiana Al. It's a Thursday night. It's a busy Thursday night. I'm telling you what. We got the Song and Wine series, the singer-songwriter night, happening tonight over at Cordoval in San Martin. It is going on tonight. And you know what? If you didn't get a chance to go tonight, we got it going on tomorrow night as well. So it's tonight and tomorrow. All right? So if you didn't get out tonight, do it tomorrow. Make some plans, y'all. Get all the details and get your tickets at KRTY.com.
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Mitchell Tenpenny right there. Ain't my problem on KRTY.com. I'm Indiana Al right here. It's a Thursday night. We appreciate you hanging out with me. Thank you so much for being here and listening. However you do it, if you listen, you know, on your phone, maybe on a laptop, or maybe through Alexa, or you got a Bluetooth in the car listening off of TuneIn, however you do it, thank you. We appreciate it.

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He's a brand new artist. His name is Jordan Walker right there. And What If I Ain't Ready? It's new music on KRTY.com. I'm Indiana Al right here hanging out with you on a Thursday night. We are one day closer to the weekend. How about some of Taylor Swift? And I Knew It, I Knew You.

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I listen to KRTY all day at work. 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

Lainey Wilson, phones, keys, wallet on KRTY.com. I'm Indiana Al right here. You know, we got Dan and Shay coming to Shoreline November 7th. They're going to be there along with Tyler Hubbard. That's going to be a big one. That's going to be the end of the country concerts over at Shoreline for the season. We got to wait till next year. So November 7th, get all the details about that show at our website, KRTY.com.

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Coming up, we have the Hot 99. The big countdown's coming up here in just a little bit, so get your votes in. 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

Cole Swindell and Girl Dad on KRTY.com. I'm Indiana Al. You know, tonight we have the A Song and Wine series happening over at Accord of All in Santa Martina. It's going on tonight, but if you didn't get a chance to go out tonight, we're going to do it again tomorrow. We'll be there tomorrow night, and we got tickets left for tomorrow. 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

0: Adam Doliak and Broken Record on KRTY.com. I'm Indiana Al. 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You can always find me on the socials on Instagram, Indiana Al Radio. 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
1: Several new films will be released theatrically this weekend. Two of them most likely will battle it out at the box office. And interestingly, both are films with single word titles, Digger and Verity. Digger is a Tom Cruise offering, a feature film unlike any other from the superstar, as he is nearly unrecognizable underneath layers of prosthetic makeup. In the film, Cruise portrays Digger Rockwell, the most powerful man in the world, who embarks on a frantic mission to prove he is humanity's savior before the disaster he's unleashed destroys everything. Digger will compete for audiences against Verity, a psychological erotic thriller based on the novel of the same name. The film stars Anne Hathaway and Dakota Johnson. With the Movie Minute, Brian Adams for the legendary KRTY.com.
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0: 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Starting now, it's the Hot 9 at 9.
1: Yes, sir!
2: All right, here we go. It is time for the Hot 9 at 9, the 9 hottest songs on KRTY. It's the big countdown. Are you ready for this? Let's do it, guys. Let's get it going on this Thursday night. Gonna kick it off with song number 9. Let's do it. Song number 9 tonight goes to Hudson Westbrook and Painted You Pretty. It's number 9 on the Hot 9 at 9.

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Number five, Morgan Wallen right there, and have been by now as we count them down. It's a hot 99. Number four, Ian Munsick, Love is Blind.

Number two tonight. Number two goes to Ella Langley and Lovin' Life Again. As we count them down, it's a hot 99, and that brings us to the number one song. The number one song tonight goes to, tonight it is Kenny Chesney and Carry On. It's number one on the hot 99.

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Back in the day, Potts Farm was a place to go. 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Y'all ain't listening.

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1: Hi, I'm Barbie McCaslin. I'm from San Jose, California. We've been doing the KRTY Songwriters from the beginning. We love it. We're season pass holders. It's just a great representation for country music in our Bay Area.
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It's Nico Moon, Rich Man on KRTY.com. I'm Indiana Al, hanging out with you on a Thursday night. Got some Ernest along with Lainey Wilson. What if I could?

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The Song and Wine Series at Court of All Winery. Tonight, don't miss Ben Williams.

0: come looking. And Matt Dragstrom. One margarita, two margarita. If every nightstand had a Bible, every front porch had a swing. See country and see north. It's been a great year, but just two shows left, tonight and tomorrow night. 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
1: San Jose's hot country. This is Evan the Girl, and I still KRTY on the golf course. If the round isn't good, I know the music will be. The

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Dylan Scott right there in Dear Big City on KRTY.com. You know, it's Grand National Rodeo time. In fact, on the 3rd of this Saturday, it's Women of Rodeo. We got a big

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It's Parmalee and God Knew Better on KRTY.com. I'm Indiana Al right here. Thank you so much for hanging out with me tonight. Got some Thomas Rhett's after all the bars are closed.

0: Scotty McCreary and Been a Good Run on KRTY.com. I'm Indiana Al. That's going to do it for me. Time for me to get going, but I'll be back tomorrow. Tomorrow night about 7 o'clock, you'll find me right here on the internet. I'll be right here on KRTY.com.
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The Song and Wine series at Court of All Winery. Tonight, don't miss Ben Williams.

Come looking. And Matt Dragstra. One margarita, two margaritas. Every night stand at a Bible. Every front porch at a swing. See country and she knows. It's been a great year. Thank you for being part of the greatest songwriting series in the country. The Song and Wine Series at beautiful Court of All Winery from DGDG. And the legendary KRTY.com. Hey, you've got us all the time. From home to car to work, back to car, back to home. It's easy to listen. Just say, hey Siri, play KRTY from TuneIn.

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0: All right, no excuses now. You got us wherever you go. Around the city, around the valley, around the state, around the country, around the world.
1: Wait.
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Hi, my name is Jamie. I listen to KRTY all day at work. 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
1: 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I'm from San Jose, California. 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

0: Blake Shelton and Let Him In Anyway on your Friday morning with Gary and Julie. Our last songwriter series show of the season happens tonight.
1: Right? Man, I am struggling with it being October. Like, what happened to 2026?
0: Mm-hmm. It is the end of the season. So,
1: and you know,
0: you still have
1: we
0: time.
1: Ought to be grateful that it goes that fast, because it means that you haven't had any horrible news, right? You haven't had, because that's when time really slows down, is when things go really wrong. So maybe we ought to be grateful for the fact that it just goes flying by.
0: Yeah, and we were, I was making dinner the other night and looked up and my wife asked me, what time is it? And I'm like, look, I said, I don't know, 6:30. She goes, look, it's dark.
1: Oh, right.
0: I'm like, yeah. You know, it goes quick. It just seems like, even though we say the long days just don't seem that long.
1: No,
0: right?
1: It's true. Yeah.
0: The days where it stays light till 9 o'clock, right? It just, because.
1: Which it means that our lives are pretty good. Otherwise, I'm looking at my friends who are dealing with their 3-year-old with childhood cancer. I bet you their days are long.
0: It's what you try to remember, right? And you try to do that without getting maudlin.
1: Yeah.
0: And you try to teach that to your children, that there are so many people, the majority of people in the world, the majority, mm-hmm. you know, because we in the United States have such a high standard of living. The majority of people in the world you live a life they can't fathom.
1: Yeah, exactly. It's
0: right,
1: so
0: and even here in the United States, there's somebody who's waking up today, like your friends, mm-hmm. God bless their soul, who are dealing with stuff today. There's somebody today trying to decide whether to keep the life support machine on.
1: Ugh.
0: Right? I mean, there is. And not to try to get darker, but maudlin, but it's just like, take advantage of your blessings today. Will things be great tomorrow or next Tuesday? I don't know. But
1: right.
0: For this hour, let's take this hour.
1: Looking pretty good, and if it's flying by for you,

0: All right, let's do the Friday edition of What's Around the Country with Gary and Julie.
1: Brought to you by Original Joe's, 301 South First Street in downtown San Jose. Great Italian food and a lot of it.
0: Riley Green will be doing the halftime show at the championship.
1: Oh,
0: for
1: wow.
0: The Canadian Football League.
1: Oh.
0: Yeah, he'll be doing the headline show taking place at McMahon Stadium in Calgary this Sunday. Green is a former quarterback for the Jacksonville State University Gamecocks, and I do not hold that against him. I went to Troy State University, and our biggest rival was Jacksonville State University.
1: Oh, wow. I can't even believe
0: you. In fact, I was watching a game a couple of weeks ago, and Jacksonville State was getting pummeled, and I had to sit and watch it for a few minutes. And my son's like, what are you doing? I said, I'm hate watching. There's only one other team I want to lose more than Auburn, and that's Jack State. Right? Oh, just I'll keep that to myself when I talk to Riley Green. Kenny Chesney says he's not letting past heartache scare him off from the prospect of finding love again. Dale King asked him if he was open to a new relationship. He goes, oh, yes, no question. You know,
1: I don't know.
0: He's been married once. Got married to Renee Zellweger.
1: For a minute.
0: And because she changed the rules.
1: Yeah, she did.
0: She invited her friend and her husband to move in with them.
1: And her mother, too, didn't she?
0: Oh, it was her friend and her husband into the same house with them. Wow. And Kenny was like, if you're going to do that, I'm out. And she goes, okay, bye. So, singer Todd Rundgren, who I think had the song "Hello, It's Me," and he also wrote the England Dan John Ford Coley hit "Love Is the Answer." He's not a fan of Taylor Swift. She's ruined music. She's the apotheosis of mediocrity. Taylor Swift doesn't do anything particularly great except grow her hair. She's not a great singer. She's not a great songwriter. She's not a great dancer. Funny, Todd. That sounds like you.
1: Are you looking in a mirror?
0: You're not a great singer. You're not a great songwriter. You are certainly not a great dancer. And you are very jealous.
1: How can you go, she ruined music?
0: Well, especially if you're a 60, closing in on 70-year-old man. Yeah. You had your time. And just because she doesn't do your music. You know, Todd Rundgren, you were never that big. You know why? Because not everybody got your music.
1: Yeah.
0: I enjoyed what you did. I did. I enjoyed what you did. But I didn't get mad because everybody else didn't.
1: Yeah. Wow. That's how stupid do you have to be to say that with your outside voice?
0: Well, and like it matters.
1: Yeah, exactly.
0: Like what are you going to change?
1: That's right.
0: Even if you felt that way, what are you going to change? Other than to get people angry at you and come off like what you are, a bitter old man.
1: Yeah.
0: You know, and that's all you are. And if you're going to find some other people who go, yeah, sure, you can find anybody who'll greet anything. It's like George Carlin said, listen, you could start a religion where if you die, your garage goes to a soul in Baltimore. You know, you go to a garage in Baltimore and somebody would follow you.
1: That's
0: right?
1: Right.
0: Because that's the human experience. And so, yeah, will you get your attaboys? Sure. Would the majority of us do what we're doing and go, well, aren't you sad?
1: Exactly.
0: Yeah. So count those up and see which one's which of those you get. I'm just saying. All right, there you go. That is Once Around the Country.
1: Brought to you by Original Joe's, 301 South First Street in downtown San Jose. Great Italian food and a lot of it.
2: Baby,

0: Ain't nothing that a beer can't fix, Thomas Rhett and John Pardee. Well, John, we'll see how that divorce works. Let's see if beer fixes that.
1: Ouch.
0: I don't know. Welcome to Friday. Listen, as we've always said, if you wait long enough, everything comes back. You know what has gone up in sales for the first time in 5 years?
1: Huh.
0: Headphones, ear pods with wires.
1: Really?
0: Mm-hmm. People have been doing started in 2019. And so the Bose noise-canceling wired earbuds are going on sale this month for $99. Pre-orders are live, and they're already going up. Why?
1: Do you want
0: Gen
1: a pair
0: Gen Z and Gen A nostalgia for the pared-down tech of yore. No, I understand what it is. Your wireless ones are so easy to lose. They're so easy to come out of your head. You know, God knows, I've dropped the case. And what happens is when you drop the case, they fly out of it and go under. I did it in my office one day here, and I spent 15 minutes until I finally found it. It was in a place that if I had not went searching for it, it would have been there years from now. When I died and cleared out this office, it would have been like, oh, there it is. You know, he looked for this forever.
1: Yeah, yeah, I will say that when you're running, it jiggles out of your ear. Boy, those things bounce. It's like a bouncy ball.
0: Yeah. And you have to charge them. You know, there's nothing worse than being on a run. All of a sudden you hear the bloop, bloop.
1: Yeah.
0: No, that tells you, oh, you forgot to charge those things there, buddy. And now you're going to be caught with your own thoughts.
1: Yeah, but I hate it when my hand goes
0: hand
1: and
0: hits
1: pulls
0: him.
1: It out of my head.
0: Yeah. Listen, I'm staying wireless, but I get the wired thing,
1: huh.
0: Right? And not everybody is psychotic like you and I and actually go out and run. A lot of people just wear them around.
1: Yeah, that's true.
0: You know, so it works out, and you can just pop them out of your head and throw them on your shoulders. Remember that?
1: Mm-hmm.
0: When you're wired, you just take them out and you throw them
1: put
0: over
1: your
0: shoulders.
1: Yep.
0: You know, now you can't. If you're taking them out of your ear, you've got to be committed.
1: And when you take them out of your ear, if you hit the wrong thing, you're going to shut it off or turn it up or, yeah.
0: Mm-hmm. So, and all wait long enough, everything comes back around.
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3: Hi, this is Amy from San Jose. I-K-R-T-Y at home in the kitchen while I'm cooking and out on the golf course.

0: Dean and the whiskey drink on your Friday morning, and prices are going up, paying $6 a gallon for gas now. So we got to do something like that because everybody's, it's starting to cut into everybody's budget. 44% of American women say they are choosing do-it-yourself facials. 43% say they're coloring their own hair now.
1: Oh, wow.
0: Because it's just too prohibitively expensive. And I get it. You know, I try to find, there's a barbershop I go to, and like during the week, during the middle of the week, if you get your hair cut between like noon and three, because who gets their hair cut on Tuesday or Wednesday at one?
1: One, yeah.
0: I do.
1: Wow.
0: You get a discount. You know, and my sons are giving me grief over it. I'm like, dudes, look how much hair I have. It's not that hard of a job. Why should I pay full price?
1: You can figure it out.
0: Yeah, this is a freebie. You know, it's like you can schedule somebody else at 1:20. You should be done with me by then. If I come in at 1, yeah, come on over at 1:20, Johnny. I'll be done with Mr. Thomas. Don't worry.

0: What I can't put down on your Friday morning with Gary and Julie, and saw this. I saw it online, a research journal. Grit. Grit is the key. People who have grit have better lives. Grit provides the perseverance needed to pursue long-term goals. Grit is the ability to maintain steady daily effort so that what you want in life is achieved.
1: I believe that. I have to say, we've been watching these Titans of America thing that's on the History Channel. Actually, it's called Mega Brands. And it's stunning to me the way people were willing to put it all, I mean, every bit of it, on the line because they believe so much in the product they were bringing forward. And a lot of them did go bankrupt or they went bankrupt and then were able to come back and finally do what they wanted to do. I looked at my husband one night and I went, that's just not me. I would worry too much in that time where you were sitting on nothing. I would just be a basket case. And yeah, I don't know how you get that.
0: I think it's grit of a different kind, because grit is the perseverance, right? You're willing to do what needs to be done every day. You do not give up. So those people have grit of a different kind. They have that. Because we've said before, they said that any billionaire tends to have sociopathic tendencies because you have to risk everything. You know, if you have $100 million and you go, I'm going to risk it all because I want to have $600 million. See what I'm saying?
1: Yeah.
0: That's a sociopathic tendency. The majority of us would go, no, we're good. We're good. Exactly. You know, I'm happy. See you later. Bye now. So that's a different thing. But the grit you do have is that you get up every day and do what it takes. You get up every day, whether it's, you know, doing your exercise or doing this or all that. There's a certain level of grit that provides success in life. You look at your life and you've had a pretty damn successful life.
1: Oh, yeah.
0: It didn't just happen, right? Yeah. And a part of that was just the grit that you have of, no, I'm going to get this done. I'm going to do this today, you know? And I've told that to people, you know, and I've explained that to my sons. I'm not the best, but I'll do it.
1: Yeah.
0: I'll be there.
1: Yeah, you're there every day. I do have to say that especially in this business, all the hiring I've done, mostly men, and it's stunning. The number of people who don't keep going, they just either get arrested or they just don't show up, or Julie, that girl at the bar was really fun, really fun. I had to stay at the bar really late. I can't come in. What?
0: Yeah.
1: What?
0: I mean, and that's so prevalent. And I've got friends who work in, you know, different. I told you, the guy worked in high tech and said, I told HR I'm going to have to get out because people didn't want to work. He went to try to go save a company, and he's like, he got there on Friday, and he goes, all right, he tells the team, listen, we've got to do this, or they're going to close, so we need to work Friday, Saturday, Sunday. And he had a number of them go, no, I don't do weekends. And he goes, I'm trying to save your job. Nah, well, if I work Friday, Saturday, and Sunday, then I'm not going to come in Monday, Tuesday, and Wednesday. And he said, I just stood there, and he goes, I went to my own HR and said, I'm going to have to retire soon. I can't. I'm right there with him.
1: Wow.
0: And so there's grit in that way.
1: It's your ability
0: to jump up and do it. Every farmers have grit. They're not rich, right? And most of us have that grit, and that's what drives you crazy about the younger generation. Not that I'm trying to, you just want them to, no, you need to keep going.
1: Yeah.

Mitchell Tenpenny, it ain't my problem on your Friday morning as we head down to Hollywood. Sylvester Stallone says he abused steroids and struggled with bulimia while preparing for one of his famous Rocky Balboa films. He admitted he cycled steroids and endured the eating disorder.

0: at the height of his fame in the 1980s, revealing he struggled in his relationship with his body. Then it became an obsession. Stallone said he would do a six-week steroid cycle that he viewed as mandatory to portray boxer Rocky Balboa and Vietnam War vet John Rambo. We all kind of knew that, right?
1: Yeah. I was just going to say, did he think he was hiding it?
0: Yeah. Men don't look that way naturally. Yeah. And you know, and now with the weight loss drugs, I would imagine it's easier. But back then, there was no way to get there outside of just starving yourself. Yeah. And I remember reading this article when Hugh Jackman was playing Wolverine.
1: Oh,
0: and he would get up at 2 o'clock in the morning and do his first 90-minute workout at 2 o'clock in the morning. And then would go to makeup and set, and he would film, and then they would stop at like 10 or 11. And he would do another hour workout. All the meanwhile, every day, all he ate was a piece of chicken that would fit in the palm of your hand and some broccoli. Mm. And he would eat that 5 or 6 times a day. And that was it. And
1: boy,
0: he did that for weeks,
1: y'all.
0: On weeks on it. You know, that's what you would do. So, yeah, when you have to remind yourself, I've said this before, when you're looking at people up on the screen, it's just like watching Usain Bolt run. Yeah, you can run, but you don't have that body, and you don't have that level of commitment. Plus, you have to have a body that responds to exercise like that.
1: Yeah, that's the other thing. When Hugh Jackman lost all of that weight, he got the six-pack abs, and mm-hmm. not everybody does, no matter what you do.
0: So it's one of those kind of deals that, yeah, it had when you look at the women on TV shows. No, that's not natural. That's not the way you look. And remember, we always used to watch Oprah. Here's a billionaire who just could not do it,
1: mm-hmm.
0: could not keep the weight off. And she would lose the weight, and she would hire chefs, and she would, right?
1: What's your favorite line? If you're big star bound.
0: I mean, Margaret, it's a long, hard ride. Speaking of which, Lionel Richie is set to turn to American Idol. Recently treated for atrial fibrillation. He will be there on season 29 for Carrie Underwood and Luke Bryan as the judges.
1: Wow.
0: Dan Aykroyd has revealed that he and his Ghostbusters co-star Bill Murray once stole 2 police motorcycles for their impromptu Central Park joyride. He wrote on Instagram, "One night shooting Ghostbusters 2, we appropriated 2 fully equipped police motorcycles to the movie's motor pool and spent an hour chasing each other around a closed Central Park with bull lights and sirens." He said the joyride did not get the actors into trouble. No consequences after all. We were Ghostbusters.
1: Wow.
0: And yeah. Okay. Not to get this political, but I bet you Jamie Foxx wouldn't have had the same experience if he stole 2 motorcycles.
1: Probably not. Probably not.
0: So is everything perfect? No. Is it better? Yes. But perfect? No.
1: Well, and in fairness, they accused Kenny Chesney of stealing a horse in Central Park. So, yeah,
0: that's a story you guys... He asked the cop if he could ride the horse.
1: Yep.
0: And the cop said yes. And then the other cops didn't know. And they saw him on the horse and they thought he had stolen it.
1: So they went after him with a vengeance.
0: Yeah. And which pissed Tim McGraw off. And he came up and was ready to fight. He became ready to fight guy.
1: Yeah.
0: And the cops recognized Tim McGraw. And so they were like, oh, okay. And then the other cop came up and said, no, I told him he could. But remember, they still wanted to arrest him.
1: Yeah, they did.
0: Even though it was their fault.
1: Yeah, because they couldn't back down.
0: Yeah. Once I've been wronged, somebody's got to pay.
1: Yeah.
0: Okay. All right, there you go. That is what's happening in Hollywood. Gary!

0: Scotty McCreary, a damn straight on your Friday morning with Gary and Julie. And I talked about this the other day. I said, you know, I cannot tell you how much joy I get out of writing with a well-working pen. When I write something and the pen is just, you know, the ink comes out just beautifully.
1: And it's kind of weighty in your hand.
0: Yeah. I get so much joy out of that. My wife, one of her favorite times is washing the sheets and putting clean sheets on the bed. She loves it. So I asked, what weird thing makes you happy as an adult? Eater said, seeing a new shoot after I've split and transplanted a plant. It means I didn't kill it and it was a success.
1: That would be so gratifying because I kill everything I try to grow.
0: Melody said, I love to clean.
1: Melody, you need to move in with me.
0: I get it, though. I get it because you get results, right?
1: Yeah, but it only stays for like 2 hours.
0: I know, but I think those shows, like they have this one show where the people come in and basically the people who have, they come in and the people are hoarders. And they come in and they help them sell everything. And they take a percentage of the profits for everything they sell. But the coolest thing is watching this place get cleaned up.
1: Well,
0: I think we all enjoy watching it get cleaned up.
1: I agree.
0: You know, so I get people who like to clean. Now, you take it to that next level and okay. But still, I get it. Yeah. Craig said, I get a lot of joy from new socks. I understand that. I do understand that. And let's see. Bobby said, add me to the clean bed sheets. Yeah. Also, getting my kid to school on time and not forgetting garbage day. Preach to me, sister. Preach to me. Exactly. There is nothing more satisfying than going, oh, yeah, garbage day.
1: It's out.
0: And I got him out. Atta boy. Way to go, Gary. What brings you joy? What little thing brings you joy? Find me on Facebook and share it with me at KRTY.com. And Facebook, Gary Scott Thomas on Facebook.
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0: miles on it.
1: Kane Brown with Miles on It on your Friday morning with Gary and Julie. And if you're wondering what the rich people are spending their money on, entertainment memorabilia is going through the roof. The Wilson volleyball from Castaway sold for $378 this summer.
2: Wow.
1: The Batmobile used in the 1992 movie Batman Returns will probably bring in about $6 million this year.
2: That makes sense. I mean, it is a working vehicle, after all.
1: Yeah, it's not like you can drive it around a lot. But wow. A Ferrari owned by Steve McQueen is expected to go for about $18 million this year.
2: Boy, his star has not lost its sparkle, has it? I mean, he really, you say Steve McQueen and everyone goes, yeah, he was so cool.
1: Well, and if you have to look him up, he was just that cool guy, you know, and if you have to define it, then you're not cool.
2: That's right.
1: And I'm telling you, if you're looking for an epic movie to watch, Bullet's one thing, but Papillon. Oh, man.
2: Papillon was a good movie.
1: Papillon is just that movie where you're like, and that's when you realize he was an actor.
2: Yeah.
1: He just wasn't this, well, I just do one thing and I'm cool. Nah, that took some acting. And it was like one of the first movies that was well over 2 hours, right? But it moved. Right.
2: And boy, I don't remember it being long. That's
1: interesting. I do remember it was over there. And it's the story of this guy who got sent to this penal colony, mm-hmm. and his attempts to escape. And it's on an island. Right. And yeah, it's
2: real good.
1: Yeah. So if you want to check it out, but that's the thing. And, one of the Mustangs he bought at Bullet, when he drove in Bullet, some guy had bought it. Because they just sold these things. They didn't know it was going to be something. And I saw a story on this the other day. And the guy bought it to teach his kids how to drive. He fixed it up. And they figured out this was the original Bullet car. Steve McQueen tried to buy it from him so many times. And he kept telling him, no, no. And just ended up putting it in the garage. And finally, the guy died. And his kids said, oh, we'll

0: sell it. And as it was just a piece of junk. It sold for millions.
1: Oh.
0: Just because it had the Steve McQueen touch of gold to it.
1: Yeah, exactly.
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0: Luke Bryan and Play It Again. Don't mind if I do. As we do every Friday, let's play it again and check in with the legendary, and you are, Bryan Adams.
1: Thank you so much. You know, next week I am receiving that title from History San Jose. Do you know that? Yeah, Valley Legend, which just, come on, really, folks.
2: That's cool. You should get that award.
1: How does one live up to that title, though? I mean, that's just...
0: I don't know. That's not what they call
2: Send
0: us.
2: Send me money. Send me money. That'll do it.
1: Send me money.
2: Yeah.
0: You get the Valley Legend Award. Julie and I get the... Are they still alive?
2: Yeah, exactly.
0: Award. That's what we get.
1: Well, since we're on the subject, by the way, today is the final day for folks if they are attending the Valley of Hearts Delight event out at History Park next Thursday. Today is the last day to get tickets, so go to historysanjose.org. And you know, folks, History San Jose does a great job. That's an important organization. So I'm humbled by the honor, but I also am excited to be able to do what I can to help support that group. So thanks for considering that. Speaking of legends, we have some legendary songwriters out at Court of All tonight, I believe. Yes,
2: we do.
0: Our final show of the season.
2: Yep.
0: And so we've got Luke Dick and Ben Williams and Parker Welling and Matt Dragstrom.
2: Yeah.
1: Very cool. Now they can go, folks can go to the krty.com site. Is that?
2: I think up until 5 o'clock. Then after that, you have to get them at the gate.
0: But this is the last show of the season. So
1: yeah.
0: I totally encourage you. And it's a warm day. It's a warm day. So it won't be butt cold, which is surprising to me. Right? Because I'm always used to the last show of the season, the September, October shows being a little chilly. But, you know, bring a little sweatshirt and you'll be fine.
1: Yep, for sure. Well, that's the last show, but we've got a first Saturday of the season at the Shark Tank happening. How about that? With our new captain,
0: Macklin Celebrini.
1: How about that? That's happening at the Tank tomorrow night at 7. The Sharks taking on the LA Kings. San Jose Stage Company is presenting Barcelona. It's the Bay Area premiere. This is described as, are you ready? Funny, seductive, and full of sharp turns. Sounds like your career, Gare. What do you think?
0: It is, sharp turns. No. Maybe earlier in my career. I've been doing this long enough now. It's more of a... It's the highway from Utah to California. A curve would be welcomed.
1: Good. We have a comedian at the Improv in San Jose who's going to shake things up. He's known as Earthquake. I just had to go there. Friday through Sunday at the Improv. I don't know anything about Earthquake, but apparently he's very funny, very popular. We've got a little heads up PSA. There will be some traffic issues in and around downtown San Jose this weekend. It is the San Jose Rock and Roll Half Marathon. I think you may have participated in that.
0: My wife has run the half marathon.
1: Okay.
0: But 12 miles, a little much for your boy.
2: So is it just Saturday or Saturday and Sunday?
1: It's both days. Okay. They've got a 10K and a 5K and a kids, they call it a kids rock, but it's a kids run. And so the 5K and the kids run will be on Saturday, and the half marathon and 10K will be on Sunday.
2: And what are the roads it's going to tie up?
1: Yeah, it's going to be all around downtown San Jose, including the Alameda. And it depends on which day and what time. So I would recommend folks just do a search on the internet, San Jose Rock and Roll Half Marathon. There's a map there that shows the route.
0: Runner, it's fun because I've run the Turkey Trot a number of times. And it's always fun to run city streets without the fear of being run over by a car.
2: Yeah, that's cool. Yeah.
0: So it's fun. If you're a runner, it's a real fun thing.
1: I haven't run the Turkey Trot. I have had the turkey trots, depending on what I ate. It was bad
0: it's
1: dressing.
0: Salmonella.
1: Bad dressing. Sorry, Julie. Notice I don't apologize to Gary.
2: No,
1: Gary
2: of course it. Not, Gary because he joined in, of course.
1: Yeah. Through October 18th, San Jose City Lights Theater is presenting Eureka Day. It's a comedy set in a day school in Berkeley. I just kind of like the setting. At the Mountain Winery tonight, we have Get the Lead Out. It's a tribute band for what group? What do you think? Get the Lead Out.
2: Led Zeppelin.
1: Led Zeppelin tribute band. Yes. This is when Gary usually chimes in with a tune, but no.
0: Roll in the Rain, baby.
1: Okay. Sorry, Julie. Again, boy, this is the apology tour with me tonight. Today. And today is it's the first Friday of the month, which means it's a South First Friday in downtown San Jose from 5 to 10. That's where a lot of the museums are open and free. And there's music happening and kind of a street fair. It's a cool vibe. And again, the weather's so great that it should be a fun time out there. Santa Clara tomorrow is the big Santa Clara Parade of Champions. That's an annual event, 57 years now. That's happening down around Franklin Square in Santa Clara. We have Oktoberfest at San Pedro Square, Saturday from noon to 5 with live polka music. Come on, folks.
0: Roll out the barrel. We'll have a barrel of fun.
1: And while we're on the subject of festivals, Sunday from 11 to 7, we have the Little Italy Italian Festival down in the Little Italy district of San Jose.
0: When the moon hits your eye like a big pizza pie. That's amore.
1: Very nice. And Friday tonight at 7:30 at Montgomery Theater, we have Come Together, a tribute to the Beatles. Lots of tribute bands happening. That's always fun. So there you are. Those are just some options. A lot going on. You know, you'd think October would be slow, but no. I mean, October is the new August, it seems like, right?
2: It's true.
0: It's the new August.
1: Yeah.
0: 60, all right. New 50. It all keeps going.
1: Exactly. All right, my friends. Have a great weekend, and we will chat again next week.

0: Parker McCollum and killing me on your Friday morning. And speaking of killing, that's what Jim Gaffigan always does.
1: The most memorable public restroom I was in was a New York City Park men's room, which doubles as a crime scene. The difference being that crime scenes are eventually cleaned up. We've all been in those scary bathrooms. You're like, what happened in here? The lights are on, but it's really dark. There's water everywhere. For some reason, there's a film crew from Ghost Hunters. But I had to go in there. I was with my three-year-old. And, you know, three-year-olds, they don't tell you when they need to use the bathroom. They tell you when they're about to use the bathroom. You have to go potty? Almost done. My three-year-old's now four. I also have a nine-year-old and an eight-year-old and a two-year-old and a one-year-old. I have five kids. I used to have more, but I ate them. Five kids. I love it, but I don't know what happened. 10 years ago, I couldn't get a date. And now my apartment's literally crawling with babies. It's like I left peanut butter out or something. Strangers, for some reason, think I'm unaware that it's a lot of kids. Five kids, that's a lot of kids. Oh, you think so? Thanks for the heads up. Do you mind if I stab you in the head? The best is when I'm alone with my five kids and inevitably struggling, and some stranger will come to me and go, looks like you got your hands full. Why would you say that? It's like going up to someone in a wheelchair. Looks like you don't do a lot of dancing. Looks like you got your hands full. Yeah, I could still punch you. But it is a lot of kids, you know? We've jumped the shark. Because when you have four kids, people are like, wow. But when you have five, people are like, just stop.

0: What are you, creating your own nationality? Settle down. Is there going to be a country called Afghanistan? Make a plan. Big family. Big families are like waterbed stores. They used to be everywhere, and now they're just weird. Some people think it's religious. They're like, yeah, but those kids for religious reasons. That's not how it works. If anything, you have four or five kids, and then you become religious. Because once you lose a kid at the mall, you know, atheist or not, you start talking to God right away. Hey, God, I know I haven't talked to you in a while, probably since finals in high school. Anyway, if you could help me find my son, I promise I'll change my life. I'll stop going to Wendy's. Oh, there he is. Never mind, God. Well, we're off to Wendy's.
1: Tim Gaffigan.
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0: Cody Johnson and Human, which works out great this Friday morning because a whole bunch of this bit is only going to be about the human body and the human experience. Let's take a quick look at
1: science.
0: Scientists are developing a possible alternative to LASIK that reshapes the cornea without cutting it or using a laser. The technique uses a small electric potential and a specially shaped platinum lens to temporarily soften the cornea, allowing it to be molded in about a minute.
1: Oh, my word. So they're going to heat your eyeball up and then form it like Play-Doh?
0: Yep. I tell you what, my son doesn't wear glasses. You know what he does? He has contacts he sleeps in. And what it does is it reshapes the cornea. And then during the day, he gets up and he takes them out and he can see great. By about 9 o'clock at night, vision starts getting a little weird. So it's time for bed.
1: Wow.
0: And he's been doing that for years.
1: How about that? Man, oh man. We live in amazing times, people.
0: Yeah. So the idea that, remember, because I tell people when they get LASIK surgery, right? They had the laser and stuff. I was one of the original people where they still cut you with a scalpel.
1: I do remember that.
0: and they gave you, I can't remember what is one of those things to calm you down. I can't remember. It used to be a popular name drug, and I can't even remember what it is now. Quaalude. Yeah. They gave you a Quaalude. Because, you know, they're going to deaden your eye. They're going to take a clamp and hold the eye open. Oh. And then they're going to cut you. And do you see the scalpel? Yes.
1: Yes,
0: yes you do.
1: Yep.
0: So.
1: Yeah. Hey, you did it for the money. I thought this guy is brave right here.
0: I did it for the money. And plus, I didn't want to wear glasses.
1: Yeah.
0: And, you know, ha, ha, ha. Look at me now.
1: Because it kind of... Your eyeball doesn't stay the same. Right?
0: No, my eye still, the eye had surgery on still works better than the other one. Because I only had one done.
1: Oh.
0: So, yeah. Huh. A massive MRI study found that Alzheimer's disease, mild cognitive impairment, psychiatric disorders, and addiction are associated with distinct patterns of accelerated brain aging. The strongest effects appeared in Alzheimer's and mild cognitive impairment, while ADHD and autism showed no significant overall difference.
1: Hmm. Wow.
0: Depression may change which emotional faces children notice most, but the pattern appears to depend on family history. Children at higher familial risk became increasingly focused on sad faces, while lower-risk children with rising symptoms paid less attention to the happy ones.
1: Wow. Wow.
0: Isn't that wild?
1: Yes.
0: You know, how our brains work, and even at an earlier age, it's just like, man.
1: And the truth is, you know, based on the Lindsay Clancy trial, we have no idea how the brain works. Not a clue how it works. Because you heard all those experts and they were like, well, we're not really sure about it. And we don't really, I mean, it is a crapshoot most of the time.
0: A new study suggests coffee may influence mood and brain function by changing the activity of microbes in the gut. Both caffeinated and decaf coffee were linked to lower stress, depression, and impulsivity, which also while also producing measurable changes in gut bacteria and metabolites. Decaf was associated with better learning and memory, while caffeinated coffee appeared to reduce anxiety and improve attention.
1: Wow.
0: Excuse me as I just chill out. It's all good. All good. A single dose of an experimental CRISPR therapy cut LDL cholesterol and triglycerides by about half in patients with difficult-to-treat lipid disorders. The reductions were still present 1 year later, with the highest dose lowering LDL by over 50%. Again,
1: it's amazing.
0: Crazy time. A one treatment thing. How much is that crazy?
1: Yeah, exactly.
0: A large health record analysis found that glucosamine use was associated with a 25% higher likelihood of mild cognitive impairment progressing to dementia. Lab experiments suggest the popular joint supplement may intensify an abnormal sugar tagging process in the Alzheimer's brain. Although researchers say clinical tests or trials are needed to determine whether it actually causes harm. Now, here's the thing. I take glucosamine. Why? So I can exercise more. What's important to fight off Alzheimer's? Exercise. I can't win.
1: Indeed. You can't.
0: Jeez. Terazepatide, sold as Monjaro and Zepbound, activated calorie-burning brown fat in obese mice, revealing a potential metabolic effect beyond appetite suppression. If confirmed in humans, the finding could help explain the drug's powerful benefits and inspire more comprehensive treatments for obesity and diabetes. Wow. Telling you, you know, because a lot of the GLP things help suppress the appetite, right?
1: Right.
0: But if they ever get to like, no, eat what you want, you'll still lose weight.
1: Yeah. Yeah. That will be.
0: If you get to that.
1: Here's the thing. You won't be able to make enough food. I'm just saying.
0: Yeah. Or, you know, here comes the blooming onion. The blooming onion is back.
1: That's right.
0: I want the blooming onion and a pot pie. Bring it right now. And a large study tracking more than 95,000 people suggested how you sleep may be linked to your risk of developing dozens of diseases. People who spent more time in REM sleep had lower risk on 83 conditions, including dementia, heart failure, and Parkinson's disease. Huh. So, good news for you. You sleep like hell, you'll be dead.
1: Yeah,
0: soon.
1: Exactly. 72, baby.
0: Again,
1: 72.
0: Again, that's her. That's what she's after. And one little space thing. Enceladus may naturally separate and concentrate chemicals from its hidden oceans, because that's one of the moons of Saturn, as droplets slowly freeze and shatter on their way into space. Could explain the Cassini spacecraft's puzzling ice grain chemistry, while giving future spacecraft a powerful advantage in searching for organic compounds and clues to life.
1: Wow.
0: One other space thing I learned this week. I told you before that the New Horizons spacecraft that went by Pluto, mm-hmm. is going 34,000 miles an hour. It's the most fastest thing we've ever built as humans. So it took, I don't know what, 7-8 years to get to Pluto.
1: Okay.
0: So to get to the Oort cloud, it has to go another 500 years. Mm. Now, the Oort cloud is it's like a bubble around our solar system. Once it reaches the Oort cloud, to get through the Oort cloud and go into interstellar space will take 30,000 years. Going at 34,000 miles an hour, it will take 30,000 years. That's just to get itself out of our solar system. And we are one of billions of solar systems in the galaxy. And the galaxy is one of trillions of galaxies in the universe.
1: I mean, you can't wrap your head around it. You really can't. It's crazy.
0: So, it's another one of the little fun facts. It's the reason we do this entire bit. That was a quick look at
1: science.
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0: Soul Dominion and coming home on your Friday morning with Gary and Julie. And all right, let's take a look at the owner's manual that is our bodies.
1: Okay.
0: Hey, ladies, want to know if a man is into you? If he looks at you for 8 seconds on average, that means he thinks you are hot.
1: Huh. 8 seconds. So I have to count 1, 2, 3, 4, five, six. Okay.
0: Yeah. I'm sure that'll come off sexy, too. I'm counting. 15,000 American women believe they've been abducted by aliens.
1: Ooh.
0: 1,500 of them claim the aliens kept their underwear. I would imagine the aliens must have looked at them for more than 8 seconds. And having work life intrude on family time makes women feel worse than men. Study found that women tend to feel 30% to 40% more guilty and distressed than men when they have to take work-related calls or emails at home. Now, on the other side of this, because they said it seemed to really phase men. Okay, work itself, the email itself. Give me the study about when the wife looks at you when you're doing something and you're going, why are you on your phone? That stress. That's where the men's stress coming on, right? I'm trying to handle, can you do that later?
1: Yeah.
0: Okay.
1: That would be the stress.
0: That's the stress right there.
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0: All right, let's do the Friday edition of What's Around the Country with Gary and Julie.
1: Brought to you by Original Joe's, 301 South First Street in downtown San Jose. Great Italian food and a lot of it.
0: Riley Green will be doing the halftime show at the championship
1: for the
0: Canadian Football League.
1: Yeah,
0: he'll be doing the headline show taking place at McMahon Stadium in Calgary this Sunday. Green is a former quarterback for the Jacksonville State University Gamecocks, and I do not hold that against him. I went to Troy State University, and our biggest rival was Jacksonville State University.
1: Oh, wow. I can't
0: and in
1: even
0: fact,
1: believe
0: I was watching a game a couple of weeks ago, and Jacksonville State was getting pummeled, and I had to sit and watch it for a few minutes. And my son's like, what are you doing? I said, I'm hate watching. There's only one other team I want to lose more than Auburn, and that's Jack State. Right? Oh, just I'll keep that to myself when I talk to Riley Green. Kenny Chesney says he's not letting past heartache scare him off from the prospect of finding love again. Dale King asked him if he was open to a new relationship. He goes, oh, yes, no question.
1: I don't know.
0: He's been married once. Got married to Renee Zellweger.
1: For a minute.
0: And because she changed the rules.
1: Yeah, she did.
0: She invited her friend and her husband to move in with them.
1: And her mother, too, didn't she?
0: Oh, it was her friend and her husband into the same house with them. Wow. And Kenny was like, if you're going to do that, I'm out. And she goes, okay, bye. So singer Todd Rundgren, who I think had the song "Hello, It's Me,"
1: yeah.
0: And he also wrote the England Dan John Ford Coley hit "Love Is the Answer." Hmm. He's not a fan of Taylor Swift. She's ruined music. She's the apotheosis of mediocrity. Taylor Swift doesn't do anything particularly great except grow her hair. She's not a great singer. She's not a great songwriter. She's not a great dancer. Funny, Todd. That sounds like you.
1: Are you looking in a mirror?
0: You're not a great singer. You're not a great songwriter. You are certainly not a great dancer. And you are very jealous.
1: How can you go, she ruined music?
0: Well, especially if you're a 60, closing in on 70-year-old man.
1: Yeah.
0: You had your time. And just because she doesn't do your music. You know, Todd Rundgren, you were never that big. You know why? Because not everybody got your music.
1: Yeah.
0: I enjoyed what you did. I did. I enjoyed what you did. But I didn't get mad because everybody else didn't.
1: Yeah. Wow. That's, how stupid do you have to be to say that with your outside voice?
0: Well, and like it matters.
1: Yeah, exactly.
0: Like, what are you going to change?
1: That's right.
0: Even if you felt that way, what are you going to change? Other than to get people angry at you and come off like what you are, a bitter old man.
1: Yeah.
0: You know, and that's all you are. And if you're going to find some other people who go, yeah, sure, you can find anybody who'll agree to anything. It's like George Carlin said, listen, you could start a religion where if you die, your garage goes to a soul in Baltimore. You know, you'll go to a garage in Baltimore and somebody would follow you.
1: That's
0: right?
1: Right.
0: Because that's the human experience. And so, yeah, will you get your attaboys? Sure, sure. Well, the majority of us do what we're doing and go, well, aren't you sad?
1: Exactly.
0: Yeah. So count those up and see which ones more of those you get. I'm just saying. All right, there you go. That is Once Around the Country.
1: Brought to you by Original Joe's, 301 South First Street in downtown San Jose. Great Italian food and a lot of it.
2: Gary!

0: That's Jordan Davis on your Friday morning with Gary and Julie. And AI, here we go. You love it. The AI companies were like, oh, you need to put on parameters. You need to make us, you need to give us government controls to make us. And Jensen Huang over at NVIDIA said, no, you can do it yourself. We are. Why don't you just do it yourself? And Quinn.
1: Well, and Jensen Huang said, stop doing it.
0: Well, and some of my friends in the tech industry said, oh, no, no. Once you get to a certain level and you have enough money, then you want to use the government to keep anybody else from being able to afford
1: exactly
0: to come
1: there. Right.
0: Because AI, again, nothing ever turns out the way you think it will. And it's interesting because it's there. I use AI and I get it to sometimes I'll sit back and go, I want to write about this. Give me some ideas on what's there. Mm-hmm. And it'll come up with facts, which is really cool. Japan's convenience stores are turning to AI for help in creating unusual snacks. Because the usual thing you get at Japan convenience stores are like egg sandwiches and rice balls.
1: Okay.
0: So they've now launched three AI-inspired items. Because AI would take all the information and go, well, this is popular, and how about this? So here they are.
1: Okay.
0: A pickle-flavored lemon tart. And again, this is Japan, right? So
1: okay,
0: these combination of things are probably not as unusual as they are to us. A bread filled with red bean paste, a bread roll filled with red bean paste, margarine, and yogurt cream.
1: Huh. Wow.
0: How about that?
1: Margarine.
0: A French-style cannelli, which I'm sure it's like a croissant thing, were developed using sweet potato puree and caramel sauce. Makes you wonder what they would do here, right?
1: Yeah, it really does.
0: Maybe that's what I'll do by AI today. You have to take a look at all the food and tell me what kind of crazy food we can make for it. That could be fun. I'll do that and let you guys know on Monday
1: okay,
0: what it says.
1: Okay, what it said. That will be fun.
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1: 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Around the city, around the valley, around the state, around the country, around the world.
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Well, this is Chuck Fannin, and I still KRTY off the internet. 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

Lainey Wilson, John Mayer, Phone Keys Wallet on KRTY.com. Hey there, I'm Michael Moore. I was thinking about this. I know it's dangerous when I start to think, what's more important, your phone, your keys, or your wallet? Which one can you not live without? You know, I don't know. You know, I think it's between the phone and the wallet, because now the phone, you can have it replace your wallet with ID and money. But I don't know. Just had that thought. Okay, it's a Friday. I'm ready for the weekend. I'm thinking weird things. Enough of that. Let's get it going with some music now from Carly Pearce on KRTY. I apologize for me thinking.

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Riley Green, think is you drunk on KRTY. I heard this weird story, and it's kind of weird, about Riley years ago at a bar he played at, a little nightclub down near Florida and the Alabama line. He said a guy came up to him and said, hey, let's arm wrestle before his show. He said, what? Yeah, let's arm wrestle. And he says, okay. So Riley arm wrestled the guy, won. A couple of other people in the crowd say, I want to arm wrestle you. And, of course, Riley, okay, arm wrestled them. He won. Then they got this one big guy. They said, hey, dude, you want to arm wrestle my friend? This guy, Riley said, was like 40.

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0: was done for.
1: Max McNown, done for on KRTY.com. I'm Michael Moore. What you got planned for the weekend? Anything fun? Maybe you're going to do some decorating for the fall season. It's kind of weird. You know, I walked around my neighborhood the other day thinking people are going to start decorating for the fall season, since now we are officially feeling like fall because it is the 2nd of October. But there's some folks that have Christmas decorations up already. Did they leave them up from last year and I just didn't notice? This person had Christmas lights flashing around his house and a little sign that said, Happy Holidays. Must have just left it out. Skip right over Halloween. What's up with that? Kelsey Ballerini, Kenny Chesney now, half of my hometown.

in boxes, like in a big storage unit somewhere, but he's going to get another one from the Nashville Songwriters Hall of Fame. He deserves it, too. It's the Career Maker Award, and that is going to go down on October the 26th. And the only other person who has received this award was back in 2018, Reba McEntire. And this award is just in recognition of all the things that are done for songwriters throughout the years. You go, George. Here is George now with Heartland on TRTY.com.

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Jason Aldean, Trouble with a Heartbreak on KRTY.com. A big congrats goes out to Ella Langley and her folks at her record label and her songwriters for her song Choosing Texas. Spent another week at number one on the Billboard charts. Yeah. 24 weeks. Is it going to have 25 coming up next week? Yeah, it could be. Speaking of that, the gentleman who helped write Choosing Texas, Luke Dick, will be with us tonight at Court of Val Winery for our songwriters show. What another great night. Our last one of the season. Yes, I said last one of the season. We'll do it again next year with more great songwriters. So hopefully you can join us tonight. There are still a little bit of tickets left. Last I checked, KRTY.com. You might want to get yours before they're gone. And we got a whole bunch of other great songwriters out there that'll be performing tonight. Like Parker Welling. Yeah. So don't miss out tonight. Beautiful Court of Val Winery under the stars. Our final show of the season. So hopefully I'll see you tonight. Speaking of Ella, here she is with Cole Wetzel, Jaded on KRTY.

Well, you made it. It is a Friday. The weekend is almost here, and you can celebrate. Just take a deep breath. Relax. Do something fun that you want to do this weekend. Don't worry about work. Take a breath. Faith Hill getting you meditated. I was going to say medicated. Meditated. I had to think of my words. Faith Hill and Breathe.

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0: Science has proven that the true path to happiness is volunteering and giving back. You have a lot of good options for your time and treasure, but I'd love to talk to you about the Boys and Girls Club of Silicon Valley. You ever wonder what they're trying to do? 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They believed in me when no one else did. They showed me I am not a prisoner of my circumstances. 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They showed me I am not a prisoner of my circumstances. 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

Well, Stella Lefty, she's got some, I could say, pop hits out there. She's a really good artist, and I like her crossing over to country music. She's doing fine here, and I think we're going to hear a lot more of her doing country. Here's Stella Lefty along with Vincent Mason, Something to Love on KRTY.

0: 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They also instill good character and citizenship and teach them the benefits of a healthy lifestyle. 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They believed in me when no one else did. 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

Well, Matt Geiger, he's from Australia. He is a new artist that I'm sure you're going to be hearing a lot of. He's wrapping up some tours in Australia, and then he's going to be headed over our way, yes, North America. He'll be starting his When It's Pouring tour, the North American version, coming up on November 11th. He'll kick that off in Nashville. Here he is with his single. This one is called String By on KRTY.

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Tonight, don't miss Ben Williams.

0: Come looking. And Matt Dragstrom. One margarita, two margaritas. Every nightstand had a Bible. Every front porch had a swing. She country and she knows. It's been a great year. Thank you for being part of the greatest songwriting series in the country. 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
1: hot country. My name's Stephanie. I've been listening to KRTY for forever. 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

0: Well, have yourself a wonderful weekend. That is going to wrap it up for me as I get my weekend started. And hopefully I'll see you tonight at the final songwriter show of the season at Quarter Vale Winery. Tickets, there's still some left, krty.com. Don't miss out. And Nate's coming up next. Get your weekend started with him in just a few. And I'll be looking forward to being back with you on Monday. Here's Adam Doliak and Thomas Rhett, A Bar Named Jesus.
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Mitchell Tenpenny, the latest from him, Ain't My Problem. Legendary KRTY Friday afternoon, brand new song from our buddy Darius Rucker, co-written with Eric Pasley. It's called I Believe.

Carter Faith Wyatt Flores. That is nothing better to do. Music discovery is what we do. New song from them. Up next, flashback feature. We do the new with the best of the 90s and early 2000s in our flashback feature. Vince Gill, One More Last Chance. Perfect description of tonight. One more last chance to see the last songwriter show of the season. Cordova Winery. Don't miss all the

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0: name is Michael Hardy, and that is favorite country song. Legendary KRTY songwriters tonight: Luke Dick, Ben Williams, Parker Welling, Matt Dragstrom. That little mini concert right around the corner. Hear all the big hit songs these folks have written. Morgan Wallen, Eric Church, up next. Man Made a Bar.
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His name is Connor Smith. That's the latest from him. So excited to have him back on the KRTY. Match for Your Memory is the name of that song. Back on country charts after a 12-year absence, probably a one-time thing. This went all

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Folks still talking about how much fun that show was last Saturday night, Shoreline Amphitheater. Riley Green, think as you drunk. Little tribute to our good friend, Toby Keith. We miss him every day. Up next, Shaboozy and Good News. Good news is it's Friday. Good news is songwriters. Little mini concert. Up next, good news is Friday. Songs at 5.

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Tonight, Carnival Winery, the last song and wine of 2026. Little tribute to our songwriters right now. That song, Thomas Rhett, What's Your Country Song, written by the lovely Parker Welling. Wait till you hear the story behind that. Tickets, KRTY.com. Up next, well, his name is Matt Dragstrom. And Matt Dragstrom wrote this song. Justin Moore, you look like us.

Ben Williams and Megan Maroney wrote, "I'm not pretty." Ben Williams, a Bay Area native, San Mateo, California. Not much of a golfer, but a great guy. He'll like that. Luke Dick, so many songs, so much charisma. Wait till you see a true artist on stage tonight. Cordovan Winery, that is his, this, I should say, is his latest, Stella Lefty and Vincent Mason, Something to Lose.

0: Russell Dickerson, Happened to Me, song written by Parker Welling. Parker Welling, part of our Songwriters Night tonight. Cornaval Winery, don't miss out. The last one of the season. We are so excited. 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

His name is Matt Dragstrom, but we all call him Drag. He has lots and lots of hits, and that was a little Drag double play. What My World Spins Around from Jordan Davis, and of course, the big ol' fun, One Margarita, Luke Bryan. Up next, well, there's just no way to say it. Luke Dick writes some amazing songs, and they become classics. Eric Church texted him a little video of Luke Dick doing this song last night and got a big old happy smiley face from Eric Church. It's called Kill a Word, followed by a masterpiece, Miranda Lambert's Bluebird.

0: My name is Jamie. I listen to KRTY all day at work. 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

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Tennessee Orange, written by Ben Williams, is part of it. Home Sweet Parker Welling. And the last song on my little songwriter's triple play, well, only the biggest song this year so far, maybe one of the biggest songs ever, according to the Billboard charts, Luke Dick, Ella Langley, Choosing Texas. By the way, Miranda Lambert, also a writer on this song.

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some things, rethink how you listen to the country music of your choice. Tell your friends how easy it is to listen to the KRTY.com. Sydney and Owen getting married tomorrow afternoon. Very excited about that. Parmalee, God Knew Better. Always a good wedding song.

0: Larry Kent's Co Wetzel Friday songs right around the corner. Don't miss out on all the fun tonight. Cordova Winery, I did a songwriter's tribute. Next up, another song written by Parker Welling. It's called God Gave Me a Girl from Russell Dickerson.
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Stella Lefty, Vincent Mason, Something to Lose, song written in part with our buddy Luke Dick, part of our songwriters night tonight. Ian Munzik always figures out a way to work Wyoming into his songs. This, the latest, Love is Blind.

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Jordan Walker kicked off Songwriter Series this year in May with that song. We are playing it because we loved it. Cole Wetzel, Ella Langley together with Jaded. Friday afternoon, a legendary KRTY Me Nate. The Friday songs at the top of the hour.

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Tonight, don't miss Ben Williams.

0: come looking. And Matt Dragstrom. One margarita, two margaritas. Every nightstand had a Bible. Every front porch had a swing. She country and she knows. It's been a great year. Thank you for being part of the greatest songwriting series in the country. 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